0: A4.
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0: One of your units able to break free. There was a reckless red Jeep Wrangler all over the roadway from 51 and Manor. They were southbound. RP is going to be X-ray Robert Lincoln 2744. They advised they turned off a 51 onto Genoa Clay Center, so they had taken a right.
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Amber EMS, you're requested 2223 South Bristol Drive for medical pendant activation, detecting a fall. 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

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Robert King, 935-347.

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1: 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Not that address. 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
0: 5, Queen Mary, 1-1, 2 in Parks.

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0: Christy Wilson, out of South Lyon, Michigan. Valid. Seven comes back on a 2002 Honda motorcycle. Plate expired 224-22.
1: That's clear. That seven's going to be 5 Queen King Mary 1-1. One, one.

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0: 57, 357. Henry, King Henry, 4349, be a dark colored Jeep SUV, be East Water, just past Finke, in the village.
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0: 51-835. 51.
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0: 17. Oh, the 71 out. You need space out 71. I have one out for a tow.
1: Repeat.
0: Space out 71. So I got 71 out with me as well. I have one out for a test.

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0: Can you check Fremont Road by Little Portage East for an unknown object in the roadway? I believe it's going to be in the northbound lane.
1: 24 from Perry and 2.

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0: 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Being route, Oak Harbor, 251 male, one female, 21. Ready for beginning?
1: Correct.
0: 109252. 109252.

6-24-57. John William Young, 2086, 2 westbound, just east of the 163 Oak Harbor exit.

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0: 24 Terrell Avero, Mount Zion. 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No restrictions. Yes, WW.
1: Point four, that's clear. When did that expire?
0: April 19th, 2016.

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1: 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The outer moving debris from the roadway bent to Carolyn 2.

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1: 24.
0: Maybe with a code 82, the Portage River overpass eastbound.

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1: 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Right, huh?
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0: 3743, I'll be on call.
1: That's clear. 907 still out.
0: 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He'll be available till 2.

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0: 66, you know, 7's going to be out of Illinois. 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

0: 6216-7 is the Linda Niargo out of Bolingbrook, Illinois. 2019 Mercedes van break. OLN is to Owusu Kwasi. 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
0: Henry Zebra Robert 3703, be a white Chevy minivan. Be state route 2, just before the on ramp of 63 Old Carver, eastbound.

0: 6217 break contact.
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1: 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It's a silver Honda Civic occupied by one.
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0: 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Six of them. There's a check.
1: Six of them.
0: No press. 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
0: Alarm company called back. Advise the key holder called back with a proper passcode. You can Ida for false alarm.
1: Clear B, Ida.
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1: 6, hello.
0: 2 eastbound. Voyager Bridge. Right for 7.
1: 6, hello.
0: Henry Zebra Robert 3703.
1: 6, hello.
2: Nate's rode that vehicle. 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
0: Nate clears on exercise. I'll be 35. Yeah.
1: 6 left.
0: Sorry, 21. Hold me 25 for a minute.
1: 6 to 20.

0: 220. 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
1: Hello.
0: 220.
2: 11. 25. I'll take it.
0: That's clear.

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3: 41-5, clear break. 41-8 is on a 57, Main and Stone, requesting Border Patrol for identification. Four and five.

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1: 35. 418, single 71.
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1: 40.
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0: 11. Tara Marie Moses out of Carnegie. She's valid. Your 7 for the same. 2025 Kia sedan. It's valid.
1: Okay.
2: 418 signal 71.
1: Either K, I'll be 37. 415 is clear. 415 is clear.

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1: 6386. 41 units, signal 71.
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1: 408 for that. Forty-one to Irmas, Mel, Villa Toro, Maldonado, out of Columbus, he's there with Neff.
0: Cleared. 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That's a female subject. 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

0: 409, can you start me Don's 31 for two vehicles, Rick for the 7s? Paul King Frank 4223. Right.
1: 408.
0: Paul Ocean King 8223. Break for a 37. That's going to be pulling a trailer.
1: 408.
0: Tom David 4958.
1: Are they taking three vehicles? One with a trailer?
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0: 41. 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It's valid. Break. Downtown David 4958 is not on file.
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2: 4-1-5, I'll also be transporting 221s to Border Patrol Break for beginning.
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1: 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Hold up, form.
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Six two 29 Signal 71. Six two 29 Signal 71.

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1: Go ahead.
0: Is 71 unit tied up on anything?
1: Negative.
0: I have a civil deputy out serving paperwork at 32 North Lakes Road, lot 24. He's not answering 71s or his cell phones. Both my east ends are heading to a hold up alarm.
1: Who's in route?
0: Not clear.

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0: 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Do you want 71 unit to cancel?
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0: 35.
1: Sorry, signal 71. Six tow eight, signal 71. Six tow eight, signal 71.
0: Maybe the radio's probably not working on that building.
1: Six whisper.

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1: 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They're doing renovations. 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They say everything's okay. 35 the Edward.
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0: You check 590 north of 2 St. North. Some sort of tank in the middle of the road. Believe it fell off of a truck.
1: Yes.

0: 641. U19, Erie County Sheriff's Office.
1: You a number and who I need to speak to?

0: Their number is 419-625-7951. 419-625-7951. It was just their dispatch.
1: That's cool.
2: Q 2925.
0: 329.

0: on 482. The Tennessee commercial, Tom, 446 for Henry Young. 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
1: Good one. Okay.
2: Thanks,
3: 17 Station 1 at Williston. Meet with Michelle Lozoya. She's the 5th Committee EPA Energy Rubicon. She's requesting to speak with the deputy. Reference issues with her husband.

0: 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Biz Insuring.
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0: 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Maxing a school bus violation, you're 25. 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
0: That's clear. I'll be 57 with it in the Miller's parking lot.
1: 80 for 2.

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0: 6, V35. BB boy, both of those.
1: Thanks a lot.
2: Hi, Adam.
1: Break for a 19.
2: Okay.
1: Name is Travis, 614-678-1549. 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
1: Good.
0: That was incorrect. It's coming back to a Michael Dennis Christie out of Detroit. 2019 Acura. It's valid.
1: That's good. Thank you. 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
0: Are you able to 17 with me at your 25 for fingerprints?
1: Affirmative.
0: That's clear. Thank you. 59.

0: 6287.
1: I'm
0: going to call of a dog in a vehicle at Walmart.
1: That's clear. Any signal 7 or vehicle information?
0: It's a gray Dodge Ram pickup parked between the main entrance and the grocery entrance. King Tom X-ray 5899. King Tom X-ray 5899. Caller said the dog was in the vehicle when he went into Walmart. It's been about 25 minutes. He came out and the dog's still in the truck barking.
1: That's clear. 86 will be en route from 25.
0: Okay.

0: That signal 7 contact to George Sabato out of Port Clinton on a 2009 silver Dodge truck, valid plate, showing a 3500 West Willow Beach Road, lot 37 address.
1: That's clear. Do you have a 19 for you?
0: Bye. -6
1: That's clear. You can show me your route.
0: 686.

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0: 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He has left the area.
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0: 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Showing hold up alarm coming from the drive through.
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0: 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Hang up. Mapping at 1011 Taft. 1011 Taft. Is an open line. I didn't hear anything out of the ordinary. Try calling back. Cannot leave a message. 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
1: 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Five, Tom, Frank, Lincoln, Union, 4, Edward, Nora, 9, Frank, X-ray, 1, 4, 1, 2, 5, 7.

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1: Go ahead, 13.
0: I've got that item of yours. I'm almost to Owens Arc. If you want to stop at me.
1: That's clear. I'm 17 with you at Owens Arc.
0: 13's clear.

Well, Renee, book for a deal and event. Victor Sam, Vero, correction, Victor Sam, 406-372.

0: going to be the RO of that 7, 18 years of age. Braden Hurst is valid. Go ahead with the VIN.
1: 2, George, Tom, Edward, Charles, 1-9, King, 4, Robert, 1-5-5-2-7-6-9.

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0: 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A will be David.
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Erie Township Fire EMS. You're requesting a Gladhaven Campground and Marina, 3830 West Harbor Road, for a smell of propane outside. Possible carbon monoxide inside. This one subject complained of a headache and nausea. Erie Township Fire EMS, you're requesting a Gladhaven Campground and Marina, 3830 West Harbor Road, for the smell of propane outside. The camper, possible carbon monoxide inside. One subject complained of a headache and nausea. It's going to be lot number 12, 12-12, time now 1633.

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0: Chipotle at Nima. Shipping requested in 924 Virginia. 924 Virginia. See for 72-year-old male that's fallen. Possible hip injury. Sent to Port Clinton EMS. You're being requested to 924 Virginia. 924 Virginia for a 72-year-old male that's fallen. Possible hip injury. Time 1635.
1: That's my rate.
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3: Hello.
1: Smell of propane. One of the occupants has a headache and is nauseous.
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0: Are you clear on the call?
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0: That's clear. They were advised to evacuate out of the camper.
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84857. King Young John, 9481. We'll be on 163 near Bradner Road, Wood County.

0: 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No, 33 and route the MSJ.
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0: 17 at Walmart, 2826 East Harbor Road. Advised in the grass by the stop sign, there is a female there panhandling, asking for donations. 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
0: King Henry Queen, 2752, Bayshore, South Heritage.
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0: 8-4-8.
1: Eastbound on 51 from Fostoria, blue F-150, all over the road.
0: That's clear. They're going north or south.
1: Eastbound, coming towards Genoa.
0: That's clear.
2: Adrian's done in that, where has just changed?

0: 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Sam Boy, 350-225.
1: Zachary Nunzik, Fallon, 7 Jack Nunzik, 19 Lincoln, Valid.

0: 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Is the caller still behind that vehicle, and if so, do they know where it's at?
1: Came into the county.
0: Okay.

0: 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Was that the only call on that?
1: Firm.
0: Clear, he didn't pass my position. I'm going to be 35 to George.
2: Six to 8, 37.

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1: This is 24.
0: Sam Queen Victor 7269. Should be on an RV. Let me 2 eastbound 163 Oak Harbor on ramp.
2: I want to see two of you.

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1: Northeast River.
0: 29 en route to Johnny's Place, 550 South Shaw Road, Lot 180, head injury from a fall.

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0: 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It's going to be reference a scam.
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0: 17 in the area, I'm William Martin and off for lens. 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I'm not sure exactly where it's coming from.
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